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1: From the Sky News Centre at 2, detectives are continuing to question a man over the murder of former MP Anne Widdecombe. He was arrested 200 miles from her Dartmoor home. The 28-year-old was picked up in Rotherham on Saturday night, and police say they're not looking for anyone else. James Vaughan's Chief Constable of Devon and Cornwall Police.
2: The most important thing here, which is to catch a dangerous man and bring him to justice. And I reiterate the ongoing message and direction around speculation and how unhelpful and how that can hinder a major investigation of this nature.
1: At least 27 people have been killed in a fire that tore through a bar in Thailand's capital, Bangkok. Firefighters discovered people fleeing through the flame-engulfed front door. Two men have died after going into the sea to help two children in trouble at a beach near Hartlepool. Both kids are safe and were taken to hospital, but the men died a short time after being rescued by the RNLI. More than 2,700 people are estimated to have died during May and June's record heatwaves in England and Wales. Research by Imperial College London, the Met Office and the London School of Hygiene and Tropical Medicine blames climate change for more than two-fifths of those deaths. For a second year in a row, Jannik Sinner is the men's Wimbledon champion. He defended his title with a four-set victory against French Open winner Alexander Zverev on centre court. Sinner crashed out at Roland Garros in May, and he worked fast to put that disappointment behind him.
3: It was a tough one after Paris. By coming here, you know, I tried to put myself in the best possible position to be as competitive as possible, and definitely sacrificing a lot of my time and everything to be in this position.
1: And finally, Dogs Trust says owners often show love with treats and toys, but miss the less obvious stuff. It's launched a new guide with the RSPCA saying leads, training and setting boundaries are just as important. That's the latest. I'm Chris Milligan.
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1: From the Sky News Centre at 3, detectives have been given more time to question a 28-year-old man over the murder of former MP Anne Widdecombe. The 28-year-old was arrested in Rotherham on Saturday night. Officers say there's nothing to suggest the attack was politically motivated. Mel Stride, the Shadow Chancellor, has been remembering the former Conservative minister.
2: Somebody who was extremely forthright, very clear in what they believed. Not everybody agreed with her, but she knew where she stood. But she combined it with enormous energy, that twinkle in her eye, and a lot of personality.
1: At least 27 people have been killed in a fire at a pub in the East Thai capital, Bangkok. The blaze broke out at around midnight, and video shared by rescuers shows flames coming out of the front door as people tried to escape. The US says it's launched more strikes against Iran as both countries make conflicting claims about whether the Strait of Hormuz is open. Donald Trump insists it is, while Tehran says the vital shipping route is closed until further notice. More than £250 million is being spent on protecting Jewish communities in England and Wales after a spate of violent anti-Semitic attacks. The money will pay for over 500 extra officers, more patrols outside synagogues and schools, and plainclothes police trained to spot suspicious behaviour. Former England cricket captain Michael Atherton thinks Brendan McCullum was set up for failure as test coach. He's lost his job after 4 years but will remain in charge of England's white ball teams. Atherton says things changed for the worse when McCullum was responsible for all the teams.
3: It's kind of impossible now. The schedule is such that it's really difficult for one person to do it all. And I think things started to go wrong a little bit when Rob Key extended his remit. I thought he had a perfect little role, really, in charge of the test team. Things had gone well.
1: Yannick Sinner says there's no better place to play tennis than Wimbledon after winning a second title. He beat Alexander Zverev in a tight final yesterday. That's the latest. I'm Chris Milligan.
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1: From the Sky News Centre at 4, detectives are continuing to question a man over the murder of former MP Anne Widdecombe. He was arrested 200 miles from her Dartmoor home. The 28-year-old was picked up in Rotherham on Saturday night, and police say they're not looking for anyone else. At least 27 people have been killed in a fire at a pub in the Thai capital, Bangkok. The blaze broke out at around midnight, and video shared by rescuers shows flames coming out of the front door as people tried to escape. Thailand's Prime Minister, Anutin Charnvirakul, has visited the scene and says the cause is being investigated.
2: There was blasting, and everybody tried to flee themselves from the smoke and the flame. So many of them were not able to make their way out.
1: More than 2,700 people are estimated to have died during May and June's record heat waves in England and Wales. Research by Imperial College London, the Met Office and the London School of Hygiene and Tropical Medicine blames climate change for more than two-fifths of those deaths. Dr. Claire Barnes is a co-author of the report.
3: If we don't do anything to slow the rate of warming and ultimately stop it, then at some point the number of people dying from heat stress in the summer will overtake the number of people that are dying during the winter months.
1: Two men have died after going into the sea to help two children in trouble at a beach near Hartlepool. Police were called at around 3:45 yesterday afternoon. A charity says it's inexcusable that women with incurable breast cancer are being denied a life-extending drug depending on where they live. Enhertu has been available in Scotland for more than 2 years, but not in England, Wales or Northern Ireland. And finally, FIFA's president Gianni Infantino says increasing the World Cup to 64 teams is something that will be examined. The current tournament is the biggest ever after the field was increased to 48. That's the latest. I'm Chris Milligan.
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1: From the Sky News Centre at 5, new research estimates as many as 2,700 people may have died in England and Wales this year due to the heatwaves in May and June. Scientists at Imperial College London say approximately 59% of deaths that occurred during the May heatwave are attributable to the additional heat generated by climate change. Dennis Fernando from campaign group Friends of the Earth says serious action's needed.
2: We want to see £1 billion per year for upgrades to cool buildings, prioritising areas in most need and including hospitals, care homes and nurseries. The scenario for 2050 could be that up to 10,000 people a year could potentially be dying as a result of heat waves.
1: Detectives are continuing to question a man over the murder of former MP Anne Widdecombe. He was arrested 200 miles from her Dartmoor home. The 28-year-old was picked up in Rotherham on Saturday night, and police say they're not looking for anyone else. James Vaughan, Chief Constable of Devon and Cornwall Police, has made an appeal for people not to speculate about the details of the case.
3: The most important thing here, which is to catch a dangerous man and bring him to justice. And I reiterate the ongoing message and direction around speculation, and I'm unhelpful and how that can hinder a major investigation of this nature.
1: Thailand's Prime Minister has visited the scene of a pub fire in Bangkok that's killed at least 27 people. He says the cause is still being investigated, with several survivors taken to hospital. Two men have died after going into the sea to help two children in trouble at a beach near Hartlepool. Police were called at around 4:15 yesterday afternoon. Childline says it's expecting a spike in demand for support for body image issues and eating disorders. Last year, the helpline delivered more than 3,000 counselling sessions on the issue. And finally, in sport, for a second year in a row, Jannik Sinner is the men's Wimbledon champion. He defended his title with a four-set victory against Alexander Zverev. That's the latest. I'm Chris Milligan.
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1: From the Sky News Centre at 6. More than 2,700 people are estimated to have died during May and June's record heat waves in England and Wales. Researchers in London and the Met Office blame climate change for more than two-fifths of those deaths. The scientists warn heat waves are the most dangerous kind of extreme weather. Dr. Claire Barnes is a co-author of the report.
2: If we don't do anything to slow the rate of warming and ultimately stop it, then at some point the number of people dying from heat stress in the summer will overtake the number of people that are dying during the winter months.
1: A British woman has become the 13th person to die after a wildfire swept through southern Spain. The 93-year-old was among eight people taken to hospital following the blaze in the Andalusia region, four of them with serious injuries. At least 27 people have been killed in a fire at a bar in Thailand. Officials in Bangkok say emergency exits may have been blocked by beer crates and tables. Detectives have been given more time to question a 28-year-old man over the murder of former MP Anne Widdecombe. The 28-year-old was arrested in Rotherham on Saturday night. Officers are keeping an open mind about a motive, but say there's nothing to suggest the attack was politically motivated. They're not looking for anyone else. Shadow Chancellor Mel Stride has been remembering the former Conservative minister.
3: Somebody who was extremely forthright, very clear in what they believed. Not everybody agreed with her, but she knew where she stood. But she combined it with enormous energy, that twinkle in her eye, and a lot of personality.
1: The US says it's carried out a new wave of strikes against Iran, hitting dozens of targets at different locations. Central Command says the attacks are designed to deter Iran from targeting international ships in the Strait of Hormuz. And Jannik Sinner came from a set down to claim his second Wimbledon title. The world number one beat Alexander Zverev to pick up his fifth Grand Slam trophy. That's the latest.

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That's when the phone rings and I jump.

I myself again. I pick the pieces off the floor, put my heart on the shelf again. He'll never hurt me

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1: Manx Radio News at 7 o'clock. Moramai, I'm Sean Cowper. Housing should be a priority for the next administration, according to a financial advisor on the island. It's after the Cabinet Office's latest housing report revealed the average house price on the Isle of Man rose to nearly £400,000 last year. The number of houses being sold for less than £250,000 went down by 2%, making up just 14% of all sales on the island. Paul Chase from Financial Options says it's something that he'd like to see addressed by the next administration.
2: It's actually for the future of the island, really, in as much as we need to have enough property for certainly young people, for some buyers to actually get onto the market, because that's what drives the whole of the industry. It's great that we're seeing a lot of people looking to relocate here, but we really do need to look after the first-time buyers and the people that are here to make sure that they can get onto the housing market and have affordable living standards. So that, for me, is one of the key elements that the new government will have to face.
1: Government says it recognises that housing affordability and supply remain significant challenges, but insists a range of measures have been introduced. Police say inquiries are ongoing after a man was arrested carrying a knife on Parliament Street in Ramsey. Officers were called out yesterday afternoon following reports that an individual had been seen with the knife. Armed response teams as well as neighbourhood officers attended. The man was arrested in the Brook Hill Road area of the town. Experts from across the maritime sector will be gathering on the island this week. The Isle of Man is set to host a major maritime conference at the Comus Hotel on Thursday. It will consider key themes such as digital innovation, seafarer skills, super yachts and business development. Lee Clark is Managing Director of Isle of Man Maritime and says its Manx Cadet programme is particularly popular.
3: We are incredibly proud that we actually have our own cadet program, our own apprenticeship program. And I must say, what is a huge success is that in the last sort of 8 years, we've trained over 58 Manx cadets. All of them are now operating, and we have a 100% success rate in terms of people going into the maritime sector.
1: In international news, more than 2,700 people are thought to have died because of May and June's record heat waves in England and Wales. Researchers say the hot weather can lead to heat exhaustion. Police say there's nothing to suggest former MP Anne Widdecombe's death was politically motivated. Detectives have been given more time to question a 28-year-old suspect. And Jannik Sinner has described Wimbledon as the most special of tennis tournaments. It's after he won a second men's singles title. Manx Radio News at 3 minutes past seven, our next at 8 o'clock. In the meantime, keep up to date by following Manx Radio on social media or going to manxradio.com.
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4: Well, Jeremiah, thank you, Sean, from the Rundle's Way Met Office. There is a warning of some strong winds in the north of the North Irish Sea. State of sea is slight, occasionally moderate. And the weather's dry with variable cloud at first. Then it's going to be sunny today, a light to moderate east-northeasterly, top temperature 23. Remaining dry after dark, overnight minimums 14. Of course, tomorrow the visit of King Charles III, Lord of Man. And the tide's currently on the way out. Low water's 5 past 11, low tide. Sorry, high water is 5 past 11. Get it right, Andy. Low tide is 22 minutes to 6. And the sun sets tonight at 14 minutes to 10. The late high water, 25 to midnight. And these are the greatest hits on earth, 24 hours a day, from Manx Radio Gold.
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4: Happy birthday to the man who started the Birds, Jim McGuinn, Roger McGuinn's 84 today.

And in 1978, most people said, crikey, who's that? Well, it was top 10 in Britain, top 5 in America. For Dire Straits, it was their amazing, amazing debut single called Sultans of Swing from the Dire Straits' first album. And ahead of that, it was Mr. Tambourine Man, written by Bob Dylan, but popularised by the Byrds. And the man who started the Byrds is 84 years of age today. He was born James Roger McGuinn, or actually born James Joseph McGuinn. Changed his name to James Roger McGuinn, sometimes known as Jim McGuinn, sometimes known as Roger McGuinn, mostly as Roger McGuinn. He started the Byrds with his pal Gene Clark in Los Angeles in 1964. And they popularised that particular... They saw the Beatles film Hard Day's Night, and that was that. That jingle-jangle stuff all happened, and happy birthday to Roger McGuinn, the man who started the Byrds. He's 84 years of age today, born on this date, in 1942 in Chicago, Illinois. 13 minutes past 7, good morning. He got over the England win on Saturday night, by the way.

From Elton John's seventh album in 1974 called Goodbye Yellow Brick Road, Candle in the Wind, and ahead of that, Coldplay and The Speed of Sound. Tomorrow, Tuesday 14th, there are parking restrictions all happening tomorrow between the Queen's Hotel and the MER Depot. All sorts of issues, of course, because the King... King Charles III, Lord of Man, is going to be here tomorrow, Tuesday the 14th.

0: The Spirit of Summer from 1965, Beach Boys and an American number one, Help Me Rhonda, before that Bryan Adams and Mel C, and When You're Gone.
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Fundamentals on Max Radio Golf from Abbey Road, and something all about George's girlfriend, Patty Boyd, and her madness, and welcome to the House of Fun. It's 26 minutes before 8. A gorgeous day today. Some cloud at the moment, variable cloud knocking around. Then it's going to be sunny and a light to moderate east-northeasterly wind. We're up to 23 degrees today. Dry after dark, overnight minimum is 14 Celsius. High tide's 5 past 11 this morning. Low tide, 22 minutes before 6 tonight. The sun sets at 14 minutes before 10.

0: So how did you cope on Saturday night? Everything okay? You're not feeling kind of remorse about the fact that the way that England won it? Jude Bellingham, something else, isn't he? England and New Order in 1990 and World in Motion. Jerry Kellis here come summer. And the first semi-finals tomorrow, France take on Spain and England take on Argentina. Come from behind that sofa on Wednesday evening. Kick off at 8 o'clock.
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Steel City of Sheffield with Joe Cocker and Delta Lady on Manx Radio Gold and Matthew Wilder. Nobody Gonna Break My Stride this Monday morning. Hope everything's going well with you. I know, I apologize it's Monday, but there's nothing I can do about it. Now it's time to see who's going to win today's big bag of Manx Radio Gold blend of real coffee, and it is... Hello, Dave. Marmite Dave in Castle calls himself Marmite Dave because he loves Marmite on toast with his strong cup of coffee every morning listening to Manx Radio Gold. Good morning, David. 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

Congratulations, Dave. Well done, Dave. In Castletown wins the coffee. Oh, by the way, watch out for Douglas Road closures tomorrow morning between 6am and 6pm tomorrow. It's all happening. Douglas Prom between Summerhill and Royal Terrace. Also, Port Jack as well. Oh. Diversion via Port Jack, Strathallan Road and Summerhill. Summerhill Link Road, Bucks Road. Watch out, diversion for southbound traffic via Circular Road, Peel Road, Lord Street, northbound via Victoria.

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1: Manx Radio News at 8 o'clock. Moramai, I'm Sean Cowper. Not enough has been done to tackle the Isle of Man's housing issues during this administration. That's the view of a financial advisor on the island ahead of September's general election. It comes after government's latest housing report showed the average house price here rose to nearly £400,000 last year. Paul Chase is from Financial Options.
2: I'm afraid there hasn't really been. There's been a few consultations. There's been a bit of talk about different things that could be looked at. They were reviewing the first-time buyer scheme and they were going to alter the limits on that, which I believe is coming out in the summer. But realistically, there's nothing that dramatic that's happened to actually approach the subject, which is a big one.
1: Government says it recognises that housing affordability and supply remain significant challenges, but insists a range of measures have been introduced during this administration. Police say inquiries are ongoing after a man was arrested, having been seen carrying a knife on Parliament Street in Ramsey. Officers were called out yesterday afternoon following reports that the individual had been seen with the knife. Armed response teams as well as neighbourhood officers attended. The man was arrested in the Brookhill Road area of the town. The Energy and Sustainability Centre says there's a great need for renewable energy on the island. Its director, Ralph Peak, says projects brought forward must be able to stand on their own merit. The organisation held a drop-in session at the weekend for people to learn more about wind farms and renewable energy. Mr Peak says the Morvanin offshore wind farm project has had a tricky time so far.
3: People have voiced their concerns and haven't heard anything back, so those concerns are then magnified and people just feel not heard, so it's really got we feel out of control, so we're just trying to hear and offer ourselves to create some balance and to give the opportunity to answer some questions.
1: A couple who got married on the Isle of Man last month were left extremely disappointed by the venue hosting their reception. Manxman Tom Black and his wife Jessica wanted to showcase the beauty of the island to their guests, who travelled from 8 different countries, including Australia and America. But they claim poor service at Sammy's at Braddock Glen dampened the emotions they felt on the day. The restaurant had changed hands ahead of the wedding. They tried to contact the owner following the event, but say they were ignored.
4: We sent the owner quite an extensive email and we had no response. I got my father to get in touch with him and he replied, "I won't be replying to a ridiculously long email. They've had their wedding and these people are looking for a fight."
5: Our experience was really tainted by the service, the communication, but we will look back fondly on the day.
1: Sammy's at Braddock Glen has been contacted for comment. Experts from across the maritime sector will be gathering on the island this week. The Isle of Man is set to host a major maritime conference at the Comus Hotel on Thursday. It will consider key themes such as digital innovation, seafarer skills, super yachts and business development. Lee Clark is Managing Director of Isle of Man Maritime and says its Manx Cadet programme in particular has been a huge accomplishment.
6: We are incredibly proud that we actually have our own cadet programme, our own apprenticeship programme. And I must say, what is a huge success is that in the last sort of 8 years, we've trained over 58 Manx cadets. All of them are now operating and we have a 100% success rate in terms of people going into the maritime sector.
1: In international news, more than 2,700 people are estimated to have died during May and June's record heat waves in England and Wales. Research by Imperial College London, the UK's Met Office, and the London School of Hygiene and Tropical Medicine blames climate change for more than two-fifths of those deaths. The scientists warn heat waves are the most dangerous kind of extreme weather. Dr. Claire Barnes is a co-author of the report.
7: If we don't do anything to slow the rate of warming and ultimately stop it, then at some point the number of people dying from heat stress in the summer will overtake the number of people that are dying during the winter months.
1: Jurassic Park and Peaky Blinders star Sam Neill has died at the age of 78. His family say he passed away surrounded by loved ones in Sydney, but that his death was sudden and unexpected. And England are back in training at their Kansas City base ahead of flying to Atlanta for their World Cup semi-final on Wednesday. They'll take on three-time champions Argentina. 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Hour next at 9:00. 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
8: Jeremiah. Thank you, Sean, from the Ronalds Way Met Office. Well, there's some cloud. Certainly some cloud around at the moment, but apparently that's going to disappear, get burnt away by the sunshine. In a light to moderate east-northeasterly, top temperature today is 23 degrees Celsius. It'll remain dry after dark. The overnight minimum is 14 degrees tomorrow, dry and sunny for the visit of King Charles III, our Lord of Man, here tomorrow. And the tide's on the way back in this morning. High waters, 11:05. Low tide, 22 minutes before 6 tonight. Sunsets at 14 minutes to 10. And the late high water is 25 to midnight. And these are the greatest hits on Earth, 24 hours a day from the Isle of Man on Manx Radio.
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RMI. Good morning. Donald Byrd and the Blackbirds on Max Radio, and Walking in Rhythm before that. ELO, Mr. Blue Sky. If you're on the east of the Isle of Man, it's a little cloudy, but the blue sky is heading from the west. If you're in Peel or in the north, you can see that lovely blue sky. And before that, In Excess and Mystifier, Max Radio Goal. Yeah, the King is arriving tomorrow, and there are some Douglas Road closures you need to be aware of from 6 o'clock tomorrow morning until 6 p.m. Douglas Proms closed between Summerhill and Royal Terrace, Port Jack. There's a diversion via Port Jack, Strathallan Road and Summerhill. Also, the Summerhill Link Road is going to be closed. Bucks Road is going to be closed. A diversion for southbound traffic is via Circular Road, Peel Road and Lord Street, and northbound via Victoria Street, Derby Road and Woodburn Road. Also, Finch Road is going to be closed tomorrow, Hill Street and Myrtle Street. And there are also some parking prohibitions from 6 o'clock tomorrow evening. Douglas Prom, no parking between Queen's Hotel and the MER Depot, Summerhill Link Road, Bucks Road, Finch Road, Hill Street, Myrtle Street, Stanley Mount, St George's Street, Hope Street, Summerhill, Blackberry Lane, Manhavlock and Strathallan Road. It's going to be chaos tomorrow. It's going to be chaos tomorrow. But the King's going to be here, and he's looking at the horse traps, which is fantastic.

0: Four Seasons on Manx Radio Gold and Sherry. It was 1 minute past midday. Well, actually, the first music was played by the Coldstream Guards. They played the first six bars of God Save the Queen. And then at a minute past midday, on came Quo with Rockin' All Over the World. I'm talking about Live Aid. Live Aid, 41 years ago on this very day, at Wembley Stadium in London and the John F. Kennedy Stadium in Philadelphia, Pennsylvania, in the United States. Live Aid was 41 years ago. Do you remember where you were when that happened?
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Manx Radio Gold with Heinz Burt in 1963 in his tribute to Eddie Cochran, Just Like Eddie, and the Creedence Clearwater Revival and Proud Mary. Here's the weather for the Isle of Man today. It's nice. Do you need more than that? Anyway, blue skies. The variable cloud should burn away fairly short. It's going to be dry, sunny, a light to moderate east-northeasterly breeze. Top temperature is 23 degrees Celsius. It'll be dry after dark. The overnight minimum 14. And the King Charles III, Lord of Man, is going to be here tomorrow doing his stuff. And we welcome him tomorrow. Now, the tide's on the way back in. High water is at 5 past 11 this morning. Low tide, 22 minutes before 6, sunset, 14 minutes to 10, the late high waters at 25 to midnight. Good morning, Maramai. 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

0: from the hugely successful Rumours album, Fleetwood Mac, in 1976. And Go Your Own Way ahead of that in 1962. The late, great Matt Monro. And softly as I leave you, Moramai, good morning, this is Manx Radio Gold. We've got the greatest hits on earth all day long. It's 22 minutes before 9.
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1: The big names and the big hits with the big O before that. And you got it. As far as the boats are concerned this morning, Manan and the Fastcraft left just after 7 o'clock this morning, heading for Liverpool. She'll be there in about an hour and a quarter's time. And Manxman left at 20 past 8 this morning, about 25 minutes ago, heading for Heysham. She'll be there about 10 past 12 today. And then Manannan leaves Liverpool at a quarter past 11, getting back at 2 o'clock this afternoon. Manxman leaves Heysham at just gone 2.15 this afternoon, scheduled 16 minutes past 2. Very precise. Arriving in Douglas just gone 6 o'clock. In the meantime, we enjoy the heat and the sunshine. How are you coping?

It's not you, it's me. I need a little time, a little space, a place to find myself again, you know. Oh yeah, I know a goodbye when I hear it. She smiles, but her heart's already out there.

Elvis, recorded live at the International Hotel in 1969, and The Wonder of You. That's Jimmy Nail in 1992. Big smash hit for him. And actually, Jimmy Nail is out on tour at the moment. Tonight, he's going to be playing Kendall Brewery Arts. Then the Grand Theatre in Lancaster tomorrow night, if you're a Jimmy Nail fan. The Settle Victoria Hall, and then the Manchester Stoller Hall, the Albert Halls in Nottingham as well. It's all happening. Jimmy Nail out on tour. It's 8 minutes to 9 on Manx Radio Gold from the Isle of Man.

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1: Manx Radio News at 9 o'clock. More am I. I'm Sean Cowper. Housing should be a priority for the next administration, according to a financial advisor on the island. It's after the Cabinet Office's latest housing report revealed the average house price on the Isle of Man rose to nearly £400,000 last year. The number of houses being sold for less than £250,000 went down by 2% last year, making up just 14% of all sales. Paul Chase from Financial Options says it's something he'd like to see addressed by the next government.
2: It's actually for the future of the island, really, in as much as we need to have enough property for certainly young people, first time buyers, to actually get onto the market, because that's what drives the whole of the industry. It's great that we're seeing a lot of people looking to relocate here, but we really do need to look after the first time buyers and the people that are here to make sure that they can get onto the housing market and have affordable living standards. So that, for me, is one of the key elements that the new government will have to face.
1: Government says it recognises that housing affordability and supply remain significant challenges, but insists a range of measures have been introduced during this administration. The Energy and Sustainability Centre says there's a great need for renewable energy on the island. Its director, Ralph Peake, says projects brought forward must be able to stand on their own merit. The organisation held a drop-in session at the weekend for people to learn more about wind farms and renewable energy. Mr Peake says the Morvannin offshore wind farm has had a tricky time so far.
3: People have voiced their concerns and haven't heard anything back, so those concerns are then magnified and people just feel not heard. So it's really got, we feel, out of control. So we're just trying to hear and offer ourselves to create some balance and to give the opportunity to answer some questions.
1: A retailer in the south of the island has announced it's closing down. Torden Stores in Port St Mary says it's in the process of selling all stock and heavier items. The owner says it's not been an easy decision and they'll cherish the memories from the last 5 years. In international news, experts think more than 2,700 people may have died from heat-related causes in England and Wales during the hot weather in May and June. The UK Met Office is among the researchers who've made the estimate following the rare red heat alert. Jurassic Park star Sam Neill has died at the age of 78. His family say the actor's death was sudden and unexpected, having recently got the all clear from cancer. And England fullback Reece James says the squad is ready for the biggest game of their World Cup campaign. The side is aiming to reach the final as they face Argentina in the last four. Manx Radio News at 3 minutes past nine, our next at 10 o'clock. In the meantime, keep up to date by following Manx Radio on social media or going to manxradio.com.
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4: You're on my head. Thank you, Sean, from the Ronalds Way Met Office. We've got a warning for strong winds in the north of the North Irish Sea. State of sea is slight, occasionally moderate, and the weather's dry with variable cloud. Actually, most of the cloud's gone now, lots of blue sky. It's going to be a sunny day on the Isle of Man today, a light to moderate east-northeasterly, top temperatures 23 Celsius. Remaining dry after dark, the overnight minimum temperatures 14. Tomorrow, dry and sunny, so the big visit tomorrow, of course. It's Royal Day tomorrow, King Charles III, Lord of Man, going to be here tomorrow. On the horse trams and everything else. Anyway, tides on the way back in. High waters 5 past 11 this morning. Low tide 22 minutes to 6 tonight. The sun sets at 14 minutes to 10. And the late high water is 25 to midnight. And these are the greatest hits on earth 24 hours a day from Manx Radio Gold.
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4: Happy birthday, the man who started the birds, Roger McGuinn, is 84 today.

The best part of 20 million copies sold of that. The album The Joshua Tree in 1987 from U2 on Manx Radio Gold. And With or Without You. Ahead of that, Bob Dylan's All I Really Want to Do. And the version from The Byrds. Happy birthday to the man who started The Byrds with his pal Gene Clark, Roger McGuinn, a.k.a. James Joseph McGuinn, born on this date in 1942 in Chicago, Illinois. Made his way to Los Angeles, met Gene Clark at the Troubadour Club in Los Angeles, and that was it. The Byrds started, and happy birthday to him today. Roger McGuinn is 84 years of age today, one of the voices and sounds of the 1960s. It's 11 minutes past nine. Moramai, good morning. This is Manx Radio Gold from Douglas in the Isle of Man with the greatest hits on earth.

0: Coldplay on Max Radio Gold and Viva La Vida. That's the England World Cup squad of 1970, of which I think only three of them are still around today. There were 22 in the squad. I think only Alan Clark, Alex Stepney and Jeff Hurst are still with us today. That's something, isn't it? Well, tomorrow it's the France-Spain semi-final for the World Cup, and on Wednesday England take on Argentina. Where's the prayer, Matt?
1: Yeah!

0: Spice Girls on Max Radio Gold. And Wannabe, it's 24 minutes past nine. The Gentle Genius from Chicago, Curtis Mayfield, the late Curtis Mayfield. And move on up and fingers crossed for the England-Argentina semi-final on Wednesday. And let's hope the Hellzone and Starbridge duo can do it again. Morgan Rogers and Jude Bellingham, absolutely sensational, weren't they, against Norway. The rest of the team... Jordan Pickford, please concentrate.
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0: Watch out tomorrow, lots and lots of road closures. Douglas Prom, Summerhill Link Road, Bucks Road, Finch Road, Hill Street and Myrtle Street, and lots more tomorrow because the King Charles III, the Lord of Man, will be here tomorrow.
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a fine album from Simply Red in 1995, the album called Life, and from it Fairground on Manx Radio Gold. And the Rascals, they were called the Rascals in America, the Young Rascals in Britain, don't ask, just one of those things. And Groovin' from the summer of 1967. Here's the weather for the Isle of Man today. We're grooving away today, dry with variable cloud at first, and a sunny day, light to moderate east, northeasterly. Top temperatures 23 Celsius. Dry after dark, overnight minimum 14. High waters 5 past 11, in for a little dip today. Low tide 22 minutes before 6. Sunset 9:45 tonight. The late high water 25 to midnight. Hey, Maramai, good morning from Manx Radio.

0: 21 minutes before 10 o'clock Monday morning. Another beautiful day on the Isle of Man with the Hughes Corporation and Rock the Boat and Bon Jovi Living on a Prayer. Before that, morning to Marmite Dave in Castletown. 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

Chubby Checker on Manx Radio Gold, twisting in the sunshine on the Isle of Man. Let's twist again. And Shakira, whenever, wherever. It's all. Oh, Ballinard Road's closed between Johnny Watterson's Lane and the Scollag Road until the middle of August. They're doing resurfacing there. And St. George's Walk at the junction with Athol Street's closed from 9:30 this morning, about quarter of an hour ago, until 6 o'clock on Tuesday tomorrow. St. George's Walk at the junction of Athol Street is closed there. Watch out, there's plenty of scaffolding knocking around there. And tomorrow, the King, Lord of Man, arrives tomorrow morning. There are all sorts of road closures all day long.

the Motown Magic from Junior Walker and the All-Stars on Max Radio Gold. I'm a Roadrunner, baby, and don't go breaking my heart. Elton's first ever number one, along with Kiki D. There are parking restrictions, by the way, after 6 o'clock tomorrow. Summerhill, Link Road, Bucks Road, Finch Road, Hill Street, Myrtle Street, Stanley Mount. It's all happening at St. George's Street, Hope Street, Summerhill, Blackberry Lane, Mount Havelock and Strathallan Road. Because of the King's Lord of Man's visit tomorrow, all sorts of parking restrictions in and around Douglas. So please, do take care.

Steve Miller Band on Max Radio Gold and The Joker. And that's it from Andy. Got to get out of here. Make way for more of the greatest hits on earth all day and all night. Check it out. Alexa, play Max Radio Gold. You will? 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
1: Manx Radio News at 10 o'clock. Moramai, I'm Sean Cowper. Not enough has been done to tackle the Isle of Man's housing issues during this administration. That's the view of a financial adviser on the island ahead of September's general election. It comes after government's latest housing report showed the average price of a house here rose to nearly £400,000 last year. Paul Chase is from Financial Options.
2: I'm afraid there hasn't really been. There's been a few consultations. There's been a bit of talk about different things that could be looked at. They were reviewing the first time buyer scheme and they were going to alter the limits on that, which I believe is coming out in the summer. But realistically, there's nothing that dramatic that's happened to actually approach the subject, which is a big one.
1: Government says it recognises that housing affordability and supply remain significant challenges, but insists a range of measures have been introduced during this administration. A retailer in the south of the island has announced it's closing down. Torden Stores in Port St Mary says it's in the process of selling all stock and heavier items. The owners say it's not been an easy decision and they'll cherish the memories from the last 5 years. The store will be open between Monday and Thursday for the next 2 weeks. Experts from across the maritime sector will be gathering on the island this week. The Isle of Man is set to host a major maritime conference at the Comus Hotel on Thursday. It will consider key themes such as digital innovation, seafarer skills and super yachts. Lee Clark is Managing Director of Isle of Man Maritime and says its Manx Cadet programme in particular has been a huge accomplishment.
3: We are incredibly proud that we actually have our own cadet programme, our own apprenticeship programme. And I must say, what is a huge success is that in the last sort of 8 years, we've trained over 58 Manx cadets. All of them are now operating and we have a 100% success rate in terms of people going into the maritime sector.
1: In international news, the heat waves in May and June led to 2,700 deaths across England and Wales. That's according to experts who warn excess heat is now the most dangerous form of extreme weather facing the planet. A faulty air conditioning unit is thought to be the cause of a deadly fire at a bar in Thailand. 27 people have died and dozens more have been injured in the incident in Bangkok. And one in four of us say we've forgotten to cancel a subscription that we no longer use. Experts say it's easy to lose track of what you've signed up for and are urging people to regularly review their spending. Manx Radio News are coming up to 3 minutes past 10, our next at 11 o'clock. 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

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They all come out to groove about, be nice and have fun and

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1: Manx Radio News at 11 o'clock. Maramai, I'm Darren Timpson. Housing should be a priority for the next administration, according to a financial advisor on the island. It's after the Cabinet Office's latest housing reports revealed the average house price on the Isle of Man rose to nearly £400,000 last year. The number of houses being sold for less than £250,000 went down by 2% last year, making up just 14% of all sales here. Paul Chase from Financial Operations says it's something that he'd like to see addressed by the next government.
2: It's actually for the future of the island, really, in as much as we need to have enough property for certainly young people, for some buyers to actually get onto the market, because that's what drives the whole of the industry. It's great that we're seeing a lot of people looking to relocate here, but we really do need to look after the first-time buyers and the people that are here to make sure that they can get onto the housing market and have affordable living standards. So that, for me, is one of the key elements that the new government will have to face.
1: The general election is taking place on Thursday, the 24th of September. Government recognises that housing affordability and supply remain significant challenges, but insists a range of measures have been introduced during this administration to try and address them. Elsewhere, police say inquiries are ongoing after a man was arrested carrying a knife on Parliament Street in Ramsey. Officers were called out yesterday afternoon following reports that an individual had been seen with the knife. Armed response teams as well as neighbourhood officers attended. The man was arrested in the Brookhill Road area of the town. The Energy and Sustainable Centre says there's a great need for renewable energy on the island. Its director, Rolf Peake, says projects brought forward must be able to stand on their own merit. The organisation held a drop-in session at the weekend for people to learn more about wind farms and renewable energy. Mr Peake says the Moore Van and offshore wind farm has had a tricky time so far.
3: People have voiced their concerns and haven't heard anything back, so those concerns are then magnified and people just feel not heard, so it's really got out of control. So we're just trying to hear and offer ourselves to create some balance and to give the opportunity to answer some questions.
1: To international news now. UK experts claim that more than 2,700 people died from heat-related causes during record-breaking temperatures in May and June. We're being warned heatwaves are the most dangerous kind of extreme weather facing the planet. The UK Home Secretary is expected to set out how she'll change the law so that a Pakistani-born grooming gang leader can be deported. Shabir Ahmed from Rochdale was released from jail last month after serving 14 years for multiple child sex offences. And Jurassic Park star Sam Neill has died, aged 78. His family say his death was sudden and unexpected after recently being given the all clear from cancer. Manx Radio News at 3 minutes past 11, our next at 12 o'clock. 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
1: Manx Radio News at 12 o'clock. First of May, I'm Darren Timpson. Not enough has been done to tackle the Isle of Man's housing issues during this administration. That's the view of a financial advisor on the island ahead of September's general election. It comes after government's latest housing reports showed the average house price here rose to nearly £400,000 last year. Paul Chase is from Financial Operations.
2: I'm afraid there hasn't really been. There's been a few consultations. There's been a bit of talk about different things that could be looked at. They were reviewing the first time buyer scheme and they were going to alter the limits on that, which I believe is coming out in the summer. But realistically, there's nothing that dramatic that's happened to actually approach the subject, which is a big one.
1: In response, government says it recognises that housing affordability and supply remain significant challenges, but insists a range of measures have been introduced during this administration to try and address them. Elsewhere, a couple who got married on the Isle of Man last month were left extremely disappointed by the venue hosting their reception. Manxman Tom Black and his wife Jessica wanted to showcase the beauty of the island to their guests, who travelled from 8 different countries, including Australia and America. But they claim poor service at Somerset Braderick Glen dampened the emotions they felt on the day. They tried contacting the owner following the event, but were ignored.
3: We sent the owner quite an extensive email and we had no response. I got my father to get in touch with him and he replied, "I won't be replying to a ridiculously long email. They've had their wedding and these people are looking for a fight."
4: Our experience was really tainted by the service, the communication, but we will look back fondly on the day.
1: Somerset Braddock Glen have been contacted for a comment. In sports, athletic star Krista Kane has been called up to Team Isle of Man's 2026 Commonwealth Games squad. She replaces Sarah Aston, who dropped out due to injury over the weekend. It's not yet clear which events Kane will compete in, with more details to be announced in due course. The 2026 Commonwealth Games will take place in Glasgow from the 23rd of July to the 2nd of August. In international news, there's a warning to do more to tackle climate change as experts suggest excess heat's the most dangerous form of extreme weather. According to data, the hot temperatures in May and June may have led to 2,700 deaths in England and Wales. Meanwhile, parts of the UK are at an exceptional risk of wildfires as the third heatwave of the year continues this week. It says 13 people, including a 93-year-old British woman, have died in fires in southern Spain. And Richard E. Grant has described Sam Neill as an officer and a gentleman following his death at the age of 78. The New Zealand actor was known for his roles in Jurassic Park and Peaky Blinders. Manx Radio News at 12:03. Our next at 1 o'clock. 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
1: Manx Radio News at 1 o'clock. First Mai, I'm Darren Timpson. Housing should be a priority for the next administration, according to a financial advisor on the island. It's after the Cabinet Office's latest housing reports revealed the average house price on the Isle of Man rose to nearly £400,000 last year. The number of houses being sold for less than £250,000 went down by 2% last year, making up just 14% of all sales here. Paul Chase from Financial Operations says it's something that he'd like to see addressed by the next government.
2: It's actually for the future of the island, really, in as much as we need to have enough property for certainly young people, for some buyers to actually get onto the market, because that's what drives the whole of the industry. It's great that we're seeing a lot of people looking to relocate here, but we really do need to look after the first-time buyers and the people that are here to make sure that they can get onto the housing market and have affordable living standards. So that, for me, is one of the key elements that the new government will have to face.
1: The general election is taking place on Thursday, the 24th of September. In response, government says that housing affordability and supply remain significant challenges, but insists a range of measures have been introduced during this administration to try and address them. Elsewhere, police say inquiries are ongoing after a man was arrested carrying a knife on Parliament Street in Ramsey. Officers were called out yesterday afternoon following reports that an individual had been seen with the knife. Armed response teams as well as neighbourhood officers attended. The man was arrested in the Brookhill Road area of the town. A retailer in the south of the island has announced it's closing down. Torden Stores in Port St. Mary says it's in the process of selling all stock and heavier items. The owners say it's not been an easy decision and that they will cherish the memories of the last 5 years. The store will be opening between Monday and Thursday for the next 2 weeks. Experts from across the maritime sector will be gathering on the island this week. The Isle of Man is set to host a major maritime conference at the Comus Hotel on Thursday. It will consider key themes such as digital innovation, seafarer skills, super yachts and business development. Lee Clark is managing director of Isle of Man Maritime and says its Manx Cadet program in particular has been a huge accomplishment.
3: We are incredibly proud that we actually have our own cadet program, our own apprenticeship program. And I must say, what is a huge success is that in the last sort of 8 years, we've trained over 58 Manx cadets. All of them are now operating, and we have a 100% success rate in terms of people going into the maritime sector.
1: A returning Manx resident is aiming to answer the age-old question, what is there to do on the Isle of Man? Nell Davies was studying in Paris before returning home. She says that while she was there, it was easy to find out what events were happening, but felt that wasn't always the case on the island. Nell has now set up a social media page dedicated to what's on across the island, with the aim of bringing all that information together in one place.
4: It's on Instagram mostly, and it's basically I try and condense loads of different things, put it all in one place. Basically, so it's called What's On Isle of Man, and yeah, there are loads of different events on there of what's going on, and I really encourage people to put things on there, like send things over to me and I can post it online.
1: To international news now. Counter-terrorism policing Southeast say counter-terrorist police are now leading the investigation into the death of Anne Widdecombe. It's after new information and evidence has come to light. Changes to the Immigration Act were expected to be announced to allow for the ringleader of the Rochdale grooming gang to be deported. The Home Secretary wants to close a loophole so that Shabir Ahmed can return to Pakistan. UK police have recorded nearly 700 knife crimes in schools in Scotland over the last 5 years. The Scottish Lib Dems says the number of blades being found in the classroom remains stubbornly high. Sir Ollie Robbins, who was sacked by the UK Prime Minister over the vetting of Peter Mandelson, has launched a legal challenge over his dismissal. The former Foreign Office chief says there was no fair procedure when he was fired in April. And in sports, Liverpool manager Andoni Iraola says he wants to give the fans a team to be proud of. He's been speaking publicly for the first time since replacing Arne Slot as the club's head coach. The Spaniard left Bournemouth at the end of the season and says he wants to get Anfield rocking with his style of football.
5: It has to come from us, from inside the pitch. And we have to be a team that works hard, intense, aggressive, vertical, so everyone can be identified, everyone can feel comfortable, no, supporting this team.
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1: Manx Radio News at 2 o'clock. Fastamai, I'm Darren Simpson. A couple who got married on the Isle of Man last month were left extremely disappointed by the venue hosting their reception. Manxman Tom Black and his wife Jessica wanted to showcase the beauty of the island to their guests who travelled from 8 different countries, including Australia and America. But they claim poor service at Samus at Braddock Glen dampened the emotions they felt on the day. They tried contacting the owner following the events but were ignored.
2: We sent the owner quite an extensive email and we had no response. I got my father to get in touch with him and he replied, "I won't be replying to a ridiculous long email. They've had their wedding and these people are looking for a fight."
3: Our experience was really tainted by the service, the communication, but we will look back fondly on the day.
1: Samus at Braddock Glen have been contacted for a comment. Elsewhere, plans have been submitted to transform former offices in Central Douglas into a rehearsal space. Man and Music Limited has applied for a change of use for the first floor of St George's Chambers on Hill Street. Lewis Foster has the details.
4: The company wants to teach music on the premises and allow community groups and creative businesses to use the rehearsal/practice space. If approved, the venue would be available between 10 to 10 on weekdays and 9:30 until 4 on weekends. Considering the solid stone construction of the building, Manny Music says it's confident there will be little noise disruption to the business below or those nearby.
1: In sports, athletic star Krista Kane has been called up to Team Isle of Man's 2026 Commonwealth Games squad. She replaces Sarah Aston, who dropped out due to injury over the weekend. It's not yet clear which event Kane will compete in, with more details to be announced in due course. The 2026 Commonwealth Games will take place in Glasgow from the 23rd of July to the 2nd of August. To international news now. Counter-terror police are now leading the investigation into the death of Anne Widdecombe. Officers say new evidence has come to light 4 days after the former prisons minister was found with serious injuries at a home in Dartmoor. A murder suspect has been rearrested on suspicion of commission, preparation or instigation of acts of terrorism. Sky's Dan Whitehead is outside Devon and Cornwall Police Headquarters.
5: There's been developments as they've been questioning that 28-year-old British white man from Rotherham. Evidence and those interviews, the evidence they've gathered from the house there, police have been outside the house in Rotherham, evidence from his police interviews has brought in terrorism police now.
1: And in cricket, England have been beaten by India in the historic first women's test match to be played at Lord's. The tourists won by 270 runs. Manx Radio News at 3 minutes past two, our next at 3 o'clock. In the meantime, keep up to date by following Manx Radio on social media or go to manxradio.com.

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1: 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Explore the beauty of Manx Gaelic at Mind Your Language, a new exhibition at the Manx Museum celebrating the year of the Manx language, our culture, and the living traditions of our wonderful island.
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1: Manx Radio News at 3 o'clock. Fast Mai, I'm Darren Timpson. Woodbourne House says it's made the difficult decision to close at the end of this year. The company in Douglas has blamed pressures facing the hospitality industry, which have fundamentally changed the economics of operating. Tessa Hawley has the details.
2: Woodbourne House bills itself as the island's premier destination for weddings, corporate events and celebrations, and has been at the Freemasons Hall for almost a decade. The final day of trading will be the 31st of December, with all events booked until then running as planned. In a statement, the company says the building requires substantial ongoing investment and maintenance, and despite genuine efforts, they've been unable to secure an agreement to allow it to continue operating in a financially sustainable way.
1: Elsewhere, police say inquiries are ongoing after a man was arrested carrying a knife on Parliament Street in Ramsey. Officers were called out yesterday afternoon following reports that an individual had been seen with the knife. Armed response teams as well as neighbourhood officers attended. The man was arrested in the Brook Hill Road area of the town. A returning Manx resident is aiming to answer the age-old question, what is there to do on the Isle of Man? Nell Davies was studying in Paris before returning home. She says that while she was there, it was easy to find out what events were happening, but felt that wasn't the case on the island. Nell now has a social media page dedicated to what's on across the island, with the aim of bringing all that information together in one place.
3: It's on Instagram mostly, and it's basically I try and condense loads of different things, put it all in one place, basically. So it's called What's On Isle of Man, and yeah, there are loads of different events on there of what's going on, and I really encourage people to put things on there, like send things over to me and I can post it online.
1: In international news now, counter-terror police are now leading the investigation into the death of former minister Anne Widdecombe. 4 days after she was found with serious injuries at her home in Devon, officers say new evidence has come to light. A 28-year-old man from Rotherham, South Yorkshire, who was detained on suspicion of murder, has now been rearrested on other charges. And in sports, Brendan McCullum has apologised for England's downturn in form before his sacking as Test cricket coach. A 4-1 Ashes loss to Australia and defeat to New Zealand led him to being moved on from the job. McCullum tells Sky Sports News he wasn't surprised when he got the tap on the shoulder.
4: No, I've absolutely loved the time. Obviously, I'm disappointed for all the fans that we weren't able to get the results that everyone wanted, and I'm sorry for that.
1: McCullum remains in charge of England's white ball teams. Manx Radio News at 3 minutes past 3, our next at 4 o'clock. In the meantime, keep up to date by following Manx Radio on social media or go to manxradio.com.

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1: Manx Radio News at 4 o'clock. Fastamai, I'm Darren Timpson. Not enough has been done to tackle the Isle of Man's housing issues during this administration. That's the view of a financial advisor on the island ahead of September's general election. It comes after government's latest housing report showed the average house price here rose to nearly £400,000 last year. Paul Chase is from Financial Operations.
2: I'm afraid there hasn't really been. There's been a few consultations. There's been a bit of talk about different things that could be looked at. They were reviewing the first-time buyer scheme and they were going to alter the limits on that, which I believe is coming out in the summer. But realistically, there's nothing that dramatic that's happened to actually approach the subject, which is a big one.
1: In response, government says it recognises that housing affordability and supply remain significant challenges, but insists a range of measures have been introduced during this administration to try and address them. Elsewhere, one of Middles MHKs has confirmed their intention to stand in September's general election. Jane Poole Wilson is one of the constituency's sitting representatives and is also Deputy Chief Minister. If re-elected, she says her priorities would be to pursue economic growth and to adapt to support a sustainable future. Also standing in the constituency are Alf Kane, Jason Moore, Andre Risher and Simon Sinclair. And plans have been submitted to transform former offices in Central Douglas into a rehearsal space. Man and Music Limited has applied for a change of use for the first floor of St George's Chambers on Hill Street. Lewis Foster has the details.
3: The company wants to teach music on the premises and allow community groups and creative businesses to use the rehearsal/practice space. If approved, the venue would be available between 10 to 10 on weekdays and 9:30 until 4 on weekends. Considering the solid stone construction of the building, Manny Music says it's confident there will be little noise disruption to the business below or those nearby.
1: In international news now, new evidence about the killing of Anne Widdecombe has led to counter-terror police to take charge of the investigation. A 28-year-old British man arrested on suspicion of murder is now being questioned about claims of other offences. 12 people have been arrested after alleged threats towards an Islamic event in Suffolk forced it to finish early. Detectives say the targeting of the weekend's gathering was connected to extreme right-wing terrorism. And new Chelsea manager Xabi Alonso says he is keen to keep Enzo Fernandez at Stamford Bridge, with the Argentine midfielder linked with a move away. He's also confirmed Alejandro Garnacho hasn't been involved in pre-season training due to interest from other clubs. Speaking for the first time since arriving at Chelsea, Alonso says he is starting from zero to improve the club's fortunes.
4: I see that it's a club with a great potential. We need for sure to make important decisions, right decisions. But I think that there is a very strong base already built.
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1: Manx Radio News at 5 o'clock. First of May, I'm Darren Timpson. It's understood the next store in Douglas is now staying open. The clothing and retail giant had been due to close its Strand Street store this weekend after deciding not to renew its lease. However, after signs announcing the closure were taken down from the shop's windows this afternoon, Manx Radio has been told that the closure is no longer going ahead. We'll bring you more on this as we receive it. Elsewhere, police say inquiries are ongoing after a man was arrested after being seen carrying a knife on Parliament Street in Ramsey. The individual was arrested in the Brookhill Road area. Woodbourne House says it's made a difficult decision to close at the end of this year. The company in Douglas has blamed pressures facing the hospitality industry, which have fundamentally changed the economics of operating. Tessa Hawley has the details.
2: Woodbourne House bills itself as the island's premier destination for weddings, corporate events and celebrations, and has been at the Freemasons Hall for almost a decade. The final day of trading will be the 31st of December, with all events booked until then running as planned. In a statement, the company says the building requires substantial ongoing investment and maintenance, and despite genuine efforts, they've been unable to secure an agreement to allow it to continue operating in a financially sustainable way.
1: The Isle of Man Post Office says it's committed to maintaining services in Port St Mary. It's after Torden Stores announced it's closing down later this month. The Port St Mary Post Office, which operates out of the shop, and says it will invite expressions of interest from organisations interested in providing services in the village. It adds, in the meantime, customers can continue to access a full range of postal services at Castletown and Port Erin post offices. The Energy and Sustainable Centre says there's a great need for the renewable energy on the island. Its director, Ralph Peak, says projects brought forward must be able to stand on their own merit. The organisation held a drop-in session at the weekend for people to learn more about wind farms and renewable energy. Mr Peak says the Moor Vannon offshore wind farm has had a tricky time so far.
3: People have voiced their concerns and haven't heard anything back, so those concerns are then magnified and people just feel not heard, so it's really got to, we feel, out of control. So we're just trying to hear and offer ourselves to create some balance and to give the opportunity to answer some questions.
1: To international news now. Huge resources will now be used in the Anne Widdecombe murder investigation. It's a result of counter-terror police now being put in charge. Officers say new information has come to light. The 78-year-old former Conservative minister was found dead at her home in Devon last Thursday. Donald Trump says the US will reinstate its blockade of Iranian ports. The president also claims American guardians will impose a 20% fee on cargo shipped through the Strait of Hormuz for keeping the vital trade route safe. From next year, travellers across the EU will be allowed to take hand luggage on their flights with the cost included in their initial quote. New rules have been laid out by the European Commission. And in sports, Liverpool manager Andoni Iraola says he needs to sign more players. Club legends Mo Salah and Andy Robertson have both departed this summer. Hugo Ekitike, Conor Bradley and Giovanni Leone are long-term injuries, while Jeremy Jaque and Victor Munoz have come in. Iraola says it's a difficult situation.
4: We have to replace very important players that were making very good numbers, and also we have a situation with especially those three like big injuries that are going to miss some time, that we also have to find a way to replace.
1: Manx Radio News at 5:04, our next at 6 o'clock. 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

0: Sjóta tredalur an sjó a Radio Banning AM 3:06. Clary was collegian weather on BBC as Radio Banning. Tredalur is a BBC Manx Radio co-production. As Smiliamus Altica, Sjodach, Tredalur, Faster Jew and Trasle Jeg Gerasauri. Sjach and Claire is on Gita Care, the Gedden Machmachon Cushion and Lay, Truden Gilg. Esch is nisch hig meer gear sever, J. Pech en Yachva Lord, Rishnach Dern Radio Vanning, never recorded on Chaglum Tiach en Yachelims, Nabel Ferraby Jousen, the Gear Show. Ach, Rosh Mavish Shen Rachlashen, Yim Chindes a Hill Jane Tuna Fully Shore Chi Grey. Genel the Miran Severl, Ach Mushlevin at a Fish, as Sonor in Yach and Chacht and Shokai, Te Jin, the well, Hene Genage, the Viren Severl, Ach be Hanel Huilin Jow as to Regen the Cajun, William. 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Be a brow was chirum faster beg jew, lish geach and edrum gus castor on by an yarn and yar hui. 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Be a chirrum was clear, son and good smooth, Jane Lee. 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
1: I'm obviously pleased for the people of Jersey and very grateful to the Jersey government for pushing through this progressive legislation, which really, really relates to some of the recommendations of a citizens' jury that they set up to look at the issue of assisted dying in Jersey several years ago. With them, it's a government bill, and also their health minister has now committed to bringing forward an assisted dying service from September next year. So I'm certainly pleased for the people of Jersey.
0: Dunferli Allenson Gray, the vel urd whail ein heen, a slathas ein heen, for corded a golden and tin vel, back uns me vart nurry. Ershen, ren an air a cheris goil taus liaur de lur de gray de yin. 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
1: We have our own parliament and our own legislation that was passed by Tynwald members back in March last year, which the Ministry of Justice took a considerable amount of time to look over and came back with certain concerns about parts of it, which were amended in Tynwald again. And so I'm waiting really to hear from the Ministry of Justice about royal assent for our legislation.
0: Lesh Billa Jersey, Ernod and a Billa and Reltis Vaughan, for fallen a smoo cowranoch the yinu palcha gen over, for shingen son yinu trud fo clatters, senedin, as for shen on Jersey, for shen senedin billa sha gin trud fo clatters, as erle gin erna criteria son ve rialach, as the velad beggan yo chasle rus nine, erlesh the vela fair oxen, devi jeg, sha queg blina on salian vanning. 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
1: With the Jersey bill, because it was a government bill, they had a lot more resources to do a lot of the work that we were going to do through secondary legislation up front. Particularly looking at the eligibility criteria. They're slightly different to ours. I think theirs is 12 months rather than 5 years on the Isle of Man. They also look at better provision in terms of palliative care as well as part of the bill. But the essence is the same in terms of providing dignity and choice for those facing a terminal illness and an imminent death.
0: Dunferli Allenson Gray, on Salian Vanning, the well the slatter sign beg and the skirra, as the well fair mega rain the chushnellius on co choral teach, for courage jachon, lurish liazachan, courage hanna, lurish alteran, chouds ve gultrud ronsach a mach, moor de lure, feed heed as care as feed as queg as feed. Te graem or so the well at beggan yau chasla, ach fe yera the well at chit the yinow and unred. Te grae de vel an air a cheres, gien de vei man o de lulesh bill a Jersey, as de veli gint bwyach de fod at nish go toiach der co bri den vil a shen.
1: On the Isle of Man, our legislation is slightly briefer and it needs further consultation on a range of issues which were provided for by amendments promoted by members as it went through quite a considerable debate in 2024 and 2025. So they are slightly different, but they end up trying to do the same thing. Now, the Ministry of Justice seems to be quite happy with the Jersey bill, and I'm glad that they can now start implementing that bill.
0: Dunferli Allenson Gray, the very force cor barantón, the vodmuch gedden kid reoil the slatter salian vanning. Ach de vel shen de cajan gull fogramach uns tin vel heen, sha trud fogra uns na menen. 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As the belly trace jail, less than the yathachan for cordedect in well, the vod an air a cheris nish, corlache he, drow de guller eye, gus a chun sail rioil, son kid rioil.
1: I still am confident that we can gain royal assent for the Isle of Man legislation, but that's normally announced in Tynwald itself rather than through a press release. And so I'm looking forward to the July sitting. The Assisted Dying Bill is one of 12 bills that is being put forward for signing in anticipation of royal assent being granted either then or at some future date. And I hope that with the amendments that have been agreed by Tynwald, the Ministry of Justice can now recommend it going forward to the Privy Council for royal assent.
0: Dunferli Allenson Gray, the Bunadach, the Dourte, Gin Erlochton Relelia, the Velle Goyle, Hach Miechen Jeg Egen Hood Slew, the Chorerbun Shirvesh, as the Welfame Ober the Way Gint Benton den Insach Benton de Trainel, as Erlie, Michel Nim Nechen J. Coignige, as Freilon Sausius, as Ablid Inchenach. 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
1: Originally, I said that looking at other jurisdictions, it takes at least 18 months to bring forward a service. There's work that needs to be done in terms of education, in terms of training, particularly around concerns about coercion and safeguarding capacity. Our bill also has a clause that it can only come into effect once our capacity legislation is fully implemented, and there have been delays in this. So unfortunately, we have quite a long way to go. And also to build the right service with healthcare professionals, doctors, nurses, and pharmacists, to provide something that people on the Isle of Man have been campaigning for the last 20 years.
0: Dunferli Allenson Gray, the vel preis teach veon son shaw rish and dare jai blina tangol shag and hood slew. A sonser a suna marks mu jayanach treven aliasach and cordich, the ren and she reishach son slent, Claire Christian, cori heen day, mub a kid rioil curit and villa shaw, the jinnachi cor bride, as the veli. 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
1: There's been public pressure for this for the last two decades, at least. At the most recent debate, when the amendments were passed, the Health Minister, the Honourable Claire Christian, gave a commitment that if this bill got royal assent, she would implement it. And I hope that the future administration, after the September elections, will make that a priority for them. And actually that this will be an election issue, because I think it's absolutely right that the will of the people is brought forward through the democratic debates in Tynwald. We've done that now. We've spent 20 years to get to this point.
0: Dunferli Allenson Gray, de Velle Smunyan, de Velle Leden Chart, de Gin, the Nalucht Rail, Fogra, Bachtel, de Gin, a Cummel Susag, ne Pobel Alien Vanning, as Corlesh er a Hoyacht, Orrach, son Geddon Bears Lesh Kuna, Lesh Ullion Assassin, son Frail Saucher, Terwe Courage Jack, Saclata Sign.
1: I think it's absolutely right that the next administration makes a clear statement that it will uphold the will of the people of the Isle of Man and bring forward an assisting dying process with all the right safeguards that have been put into our legislation.
0: Alta and Cheresfeed son Rumza and Fairly Alex Allenson. 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
2: We're still seeing a lot of people successfully purchase property. I think that is what is also driving the market, is the fact that there are so many people buying properties at the moment. The banks have increased their sort of lending multiples, so we've now got one bank that can lend up to 6 times a single income, and certainly if you're in a position where you are looking for a joint mortgage, obviously they can lend more. So people are still managing to achieve that. It's, I suppose, the real question is against wage growth and whether that sort of sustains the increases in the property values that we are seeing. But certainly it is being driven by a lot of different factors, one of which being quite a lot of people looking to relocate to the island as well.
0: De manche chase grey, de vel ulju na banken nish, ko rid kajin, ma rid kajin, ko yisach nish herish died blain, as lesh na vela dach ve riechach benten de fuid de hyen, on skuna lesh lai, de chore ber kulina de jarro a gyoldiacht at fame, de yunushen. 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
2: All the banks now typically will lend up over a period of 40 years. I think they're just being realistic in terms of the property values and assisting people to try and actually achieve the mortgage that they're required to do that. So, yeah, I think the banks are kind of realizing that position. And I think the banks are being much more realistic with the lending that they're doing and basing a lot of it on affordability and the demonstration of that affordability.
0: Bent and in statistach draw iru slu lloris dechid the high and crickage nuri. 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
2: There is only a finite number of properties on the Isle of Man. We may be not building as many as we should be. I know there's a couple of very big housing developments coming along in the next sort of 18 to 24 months, which is great and very much needed on the island. But I think it really is a sort of a legacy thing from the fact that there's been a huge amount of property transactions over the last sort of 5 years since COVID. And literally there is only a finite amount of properties on the island. So I think there's probably a lot of people looking to buy, but it may not be the properties for them to actually purchase.
0: To manche Chase Gray, developed fag and sly kionnacha, mush 3,000 punt. A son chigarus, ma be sly unsinned, as fuddy at course jacks on gyol ya hoojach, devel dehits jack, gulls jacks a ula shen. 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
2: We're typically seeing a buying around sort of 300,000 mark. And certainly if you're in a position where you can apply for a joint mortgage, so they've got two incomes going into that calculation, then it makes it a lot simpler, makes it a lot easier for them. But yeah, single people, maybe with just the one income, it is becoming a bit more of a struggle. And then if we look to the first-time buyer scheme, there are certain limitations which actually mean that potentially they are priced out of the market.
0: Corlada Ergedoyle den choloch Ryan Ergedoyle Paul Chase as tully washin uns minit nere. 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
3: Affordable housing was arguably top of the list 5 years ago, hasn't really gone anywhere. They're only recently working on a strategy for that. So I think one of the questions, if you're going to learn the lessons of the last 5 years, is why did that go nowhere? Because that is a remarkable failure.
0: To Mancha Ramsey Cor Nefation, Cray Houds and Railtus Chits Jack saw as Cor Ergoderahon. Lizach Claire Boer Beyons on Tyan Teach, Velad Fagele den Verge de Rege. Marso de Valley Chit de Way Politicach de Lourde de Grey, as de Valley Chit de Way Beggen Jane, Skien Cher Jane Skien Yesh, as Menic de Lourde de B. Hudson Nien as Leshen Agnes Shares Retail, Narawe Erslive as Chit de Vain and Shireshi, Corish Rai.
3: To what extent do you have government intervention and funding? Do you have a big program of social housing? Do you leave the market to sort it out? You know, so it does get quite political. It gets a little bit kind of left and right. And quite often these will be things that, with the best will in the world, people who become ministers may not have actually had to address before.
0: De Mancha Ramsey Gray, de Vele Smunyan, de Vel Anunadine, Sachorosain, Harish Trail Yaur de Lure, J. Uns Rechid Korkujak Policy, Yazaka Policy, Erlesh de Vel Nakauran Kumul Sushen, Fuddy de Vele Vele de Jitave Nostrojan Yers and Traega, Ach, de Rawad Gone de Lure.
3: I do think we've got a weakness in our system over quite a long period of actual policy formulation, policy development. I think the resource supporting that, I mean, it may have strengthened since my time, but it was fairly thin.
0: A bach der politicach Alistair Ramsey. To Paul Chase Gray, the vel fémain tie in the lure, the wad and sly ega, kionadr an achid hirt, the hit uns riechid severga, erno the vel shen vis gimman the cledden jages. Te grey de vel a yindesach de vel shin fagin de vel alien fanning fear en oil, as imidi slide jean de hit herish de saw. Ach, de wel fame er goil kareel jay conner in a chid heert, as in slight on shaw, de yunno shigger the wadded carsnes jacks of urgatias, as de wel stun darten de vioes ochvis refored rail. Te greid de wel shen er a hon, fair jayna arnon urskan shoil, as de be fame er in rail just no corish.
2: We need to have enough property for certainly young people, first time buyers, to actually get onto the market, because that's what drives the whole of the industry. It's great that we're seeing the Isle of Man being very popular and that a lot of people are looking to relocate here, but we really do need to look after the first time buyers and the people that are here to make sure that they can get onto the housing market and have affordable living standards. So that for me is one of the key elements that the new government will have to face.
0: Benton den hu shawns na quick blina show chai jane luchtrail cannon, to mancha chase grey drow cochor teach na gheon, drow pert de chalortus michon cochlein rid, as other slide jane or uder, drowed erscrutiches games on kyonader in a chirchirt, as drowed son cochlein a caglin er sen, as the valley crell the jig shen max a taura. Ach, ons riechid, na wel veg jay monoscans er hachert de jar o chit er a chush vismoor.
2: There's been a few consultations. There's been a bit of talk about different things that could be looked at. They were reviewing the first time buyer scheme and they were going to alter the limits on that, which I believe is coming out in the summer. But realistically, there's nothing that dramatic that's happened to actually approach the subject, which is a big one.
0: Paul Chase, J. Ryan Ergedoirish. 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
1: It's been absolute hell, to be honest with you. It just takes up up to eight hours of your day to go for a 4-hour treatment. Getting there, getting back, it's been horrible. 3 days a week for me. Most people do it 3 days a week for 4-hour sessions on the machines, but some do a little less. There was one particular night in the middle of January when it really snowed, and there was a call to the renal unit. I was halfway through my session, and they got a call to say, "Oh, we haven't got any taxi drivers to take Janice home to Ramsey."
0: Dy bynnag y Skinner greid y fel na ffyr le i gordreil tri sesiwnyn, cerwr yn son cach dyn y sesiwnyn. 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
1: The doctors prescribe 3 sessions, 4 hours for each of those sessions, and if you don't have them to remove the bad toxins out of your body, because your kidneys aren't removing those, then it can have a very detrimental impact on your health. I wrote to them at the end of March, having seen a social media post saying that Ramsey was to remain closed beyond April for certain functions in Ramsey.
0: Dy bynnag y Skinner greid yr enni sgriw rysio'r feis corl ys cionol Cereil Banning. 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
1: I wrote to MCALS and they emailed me back and said, "Oh, we're sending you a letter, we're sending you a letter." And we got a letter dated the 1st of May. I think I received this on the 7th. About the relocation of hemodialysis services from Ramsey to Nobles. They said they recognised that travelling further for treatment adds a significant burden, particularly when dialysis is such an essential and regular part of your life. We are very aware of the additional time, effort and disruption this may cause for you and those who support you. Please accept our sincere apology for the impact this change has had. We want to reassure you that we are actively exploring options to reintroduce renal dialysis services in the north of the island.
0: Sŵr yn sach as rwmsa, ta gols on Sheila Folla, ons taelius nobl egen tre ton, Jan Skinner. 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
2: I'm in a wheelchair because I'm an above an amputee as well, so it's, you know, in and out, getting out the wheelchair onto the bus and then back into the wheelchair when you get off the bus, and there's been times where the bus hasn't turned up or the taxi's not showed up at the hospital because it's not been booked properly. And it's just tiring because you're leaving the house, say for instance, I leave the house at 11 o'clock in the morning, sometimes not getting home until 7 o'clock at night.
0: Dymansi McHugh Gray, dy fel slai smwnion, dyna eisiach, dy Sheila Folla. 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magirt as magirt.
2: People just think, oh, dialysis is easy, but it's not. It's the toll it takes on the body. You know, they're taking all the blood out of your body or as much as they can in the 4 hours you're on the machine. They're cleaning it, pushing it back into your body. So then your body core temperature is really, it's dropped. So you're freezing cold. So then you're trying to get warm again. You know, you're lethargic. It's just around. It just goes round and around and around and
0: De manche McHugh Gray, the valley inrichen the surrency to surrance, the valley a fwirren, yes, as erlesh, a taus de freis foot and wert fwirren, no train a well carbid lies na taxi na bus chit, as es de valley na bonder and reches on surrance achelia de hits jack on, chalies bodad, no de well tree shell and guller. Cochonald Rishon on it Sheila Foller, develop Pech Sechirach, the Kaj in Yenachad Ve Edelye or Lokier, as Quagger a Clag.
2: But it's not just the patients that are suffering, it's the staff as well. I think that the amount of pressure that the staff are under, because when an ambulance or a taxi or a bus doesn't show up, and then the nurses have to then arrange for a patient to get in as soon as they can. Because there's three shifts going on with the dialysis unit, the twilight person who may be on dialysis, they're normally supposed to get on between 4:30 and 5:00.
0: De manche McHugh Gray, aber, more sampler, de valeschen ur, ne ur de lie anmach, ne valutzen chit de veer, der scheer a chlag, as mersol jorischen treet het gold teuer der schiele volle, de valle mus feed minute lug schee, as esch de valle corkion der schiele volle eg feed minute lug jai, as esch de valle mus feed minute de goilet by schiele volle. 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
2: If say for instance I'm an hour and a half late, they're not getting on until 6:00. So then by the time they start dialysing them, it's about 6:20. Then they finish dialysis at 10:20. Then it's about 20 minutes to take them off dialysis. Then the nurses have to clean up and do everything. So the nurses aren't leaving until gone midnight sometime.
0: To Marchy McHugh Gray, the bod sly fag and the sculton chit the way on. As the Velna Bonder and Sheila Foller, fee vi, Nevelly son sly me higgle, as the Velad Yindersach. Ach, the gin riddenach sculter, as the Veleshen goilim nais on the surrency, huish as the sly elia, ach the Velly goilim nais on the Bonderin, yes.
2: You can see the cracks happening, you know, and the dialysis nurses are great, don't get me wrong, they're fantastic, but something's going to crack, and I'm worried for the patients as well as other people are, but I'm worried about the nurses as well.
0: Surrensach astrum zad a gul ag tre tongus tylius nobles on shiration Sheila Foller, Craig McHugh. 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As for Conan Trishdev Lenek, Sean Stacey must steward a Ovry and interim Carell Vanning. 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Ger the well urged teach the lure and ulstjach on thou, as the well feisheg and mchion fragertus. 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

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Tawas yr fe geisiach rys tredol o'r yn sioe radio banning AM 30 sead hoch. Claire i fysgol o dion o weddar yn BBC as radio banning. Tredol o'r is a BBC Manx Radio co-production.

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1: Manx Radio News at 6 o'clock. Fast Mai, I'm Darren Timpson. Not enough has been done to tackle the Isle of Man's housing issues during this administration. That's the view of a financial advisor on the island ahead of September's general election. It comes after government's latest housing report showed the average house price here rose to nearly £400,000 last year. Paul Chase is from Financial Operations.
2: I'm afraid there hasn't really been. There's been a few consultations. There's been a bit of talk about different things that could be looked at. They were reviewing the first-time buyer scheme and they were going to alter the limits on that, which I believe is coming out in the summer. But realistically, there's nothing that dramatic that's happened to actually approach the subject, which is a big one.
1: Manx Care says it has strengthened services, improved quality and safety, and built a more integrated health and social care system since it was created 5 years ago. The arm's length body launched in 2021 following the Sir Jonathan Michael Review, which has sought to address repeated health and social care overspends and structural issues at the Department of Health and Social Care. In a report to mark its 5 years, Manx Care says its objectives have been achieved to a high standard, with performance improving over time in areas such as quality governance, community-based care, safety culture and delivery discipline. The body's latest accounts show it doesn't cause for an £8.1 million overspend the current financial year. Woodbourne House says it's made the difficult decision to close at the end of this year. The company in Douglas has blamed pressures facing the hospitality industry, which have fundamentally changed the economics of operating. Tessa Hawley has the details.
3: Woodbourne House bills itself as the island's premier destination for weddings, corporate events and celebrations, and has been at the Freemasons Hall for almost a decade. The final day of trading will be the 31st of December, with all events booked until then running as planned. In a statement, the company says the building requires substantial ongoing investment and maintenance, and despite genuine efforts, they've been unable to secure an agreement to allow it to continue operating in a financially sustainable way.
1: To international news now. The UK Home Secretary has revealed a 28-year-old man arrested on suspicion of Anne Widdecombe's murder was not known to the Prevent Anti-Extremism programme. MPs have been paying tribute to the former prisons minister this afternoon following news that anti-terror officers have taken over the investigation. We're being told new information's come to light. 12 people have been arrested over an alleged right-wing terrorism plot involving an Islamic event near Ipswich. Those who have been questioned include three held on suspicion of conspiracy to commit murder at the UK Itijma at Shubland Hall. And the US naval blockade of Iranian ports is returning following more airstrikes by American forces on Iran. Donald Trump has also said the United States will be taking over the Straits of Hormuz, acting as its guardian angel. Manx Radio News at 3 minutes past six, our next at 11 o'clock. In the meantime, keep up to date by following Manx Radio on social media or go to manxradio.com.

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1: From the Sky News Centre at 7, counter-terrorism police are now leading the investigation into Anne Widdecombe's death. Officers say new evidence has come to light 4 days after the 78-year-old was found at her Devon home. MPs have been remembering a courageous, principled politician. She used to be Shadow Home Secretary, a position Chris Philp is now in.
2: She always fearlessly spoke her mind. She did not worry about whether her opinion would be popular or would be fashionable. She always said exactly what she believed and exactly what she thought. Her integrity and her fortitude were unmatched.
1: A 28-year-old white British male suspect wasn't known to the Anti-Extremism Prevent programme. Donald Trump's declared America the guardians of the Strait of Hormuz, saying he'll charge ships passing through the key trade route 20% to stay safe. The president's also announced the US is resuming its blockade of Iranian ports. Police say there's no risk to the public after a family of three were found dead in County Antrim. They were discovered at a house in Ballymena this morning. A post-mortem's found a mother and her two children, whose bodies were found at their home in Bedfordshire last Monday, died from blunt force trauma. Mark Chuma has been charged with their murder since fleeing to South Africa. The 45-year-old is currently awaiting trial in Johannesburg on a separate offence. His lawyer, Crispin Mashingura, spoke to our correspondent Yusra El Bagir outside the courtroom.
3: Is he pleading guilty?
4: No way. None of my clients plead guilty. We are just chasing to make sure that the mother gets his property, the things that he had.
1: Travellers across the EU won't have to pay extra to take hand luggage onto their flights from next year. New rules state the cost must be included in the initial quote. And in sport, Manchester United have signed Andre Santos from Chelsea. The Brazilian midfielder joins for £50 million. That's the latest. I'm Cam Hall.

All Christmas Eve, 2 years ago. And it would sure embarrass her when I came in from working late.

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1: You broke my heart, 'cause I couldn't dance. You didn't even want me around. And now I'm back to let you know I can really shake them down.

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1: From the Sky News Centre at 8, anti-terror officers are taking over the investigation into Anne Widdecombe's murder. The former minister was killed at her Devon home on Wednesday, with her body not found for 24 hours. A man arrested on Saturday is being questioned. Dalla Babu's a former chief superintendent at the Metropolitan Police.
2: Just because counter-terrorism officers are involved doesn't necessarily mean there's a terrorism matter, but all the resources of the police service across the country are being made available to ensure the effective and timely investigation.
1: MPs have been remembering Miss Widdecombe as courageous, forthright and principled. The Home Secretary set out a change to the law to allow a Rochdale grooming gang leader to be kicked out of the country. Commonwealth citizens who arrived more than 50 years ago can't be removed. Shabana Mahmood wants to change that.
3: Our amendment will provide the Home Secretary with a new power to disapply Section 7 of the Immigration Act 1971 for serious criminals. This provides protections for long-term UK residents, but clearly should not be acting as a bar against removal in cases like that of Shabir Ahmed.
1: Critics say the 73-year-old still couldn't be deported unless Pakistan, his country of origin, agrees to accept him. Andy Burnham's almost certain to be the next Labour leader and Prime Minister. 349 MPs have now nominated him, meaning no other candidate can trigger a contest. A UN agency says it opposes fees on ships passing through waterways. President Trump wants to charge 20% on all cargo shipped through the Strait of Hormuz because the US plans to guard the route. Fuel costs are apparently rising again. The AA says petrol's hit £1.51 a litre, while the same amount of diesel costs £1.64. And UK citizens will soon be allowed to use e-gates when entering Switzerland under a new trade deal. Data roaming is also being scrapped for tourists and business people visiting both countries. That's the latest. I'm Cam Hall.

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1: From the Sky News Centre at 9, counter-terror police have taken over questioning a 28-year-old man suspected of murdering ex-Conservative Minister Anne Widdecombe last week. The Home Secretary's confirmed the suspect wasn't known to the Anti-Extremism Prevent programme. These neighbours in Rotherham saw him being detained.
2: Police came outside under covers, went in, had a few guns and arrested him, yeah, took him away, and then they waited all night, seized his car.
3: Forensics come in with all the white suits on, cornered it all off. Tape across, and then a truck came later on and towed away the car.
1: Reform UK leader Nigel Farage has also accepted Shabana Mahmood's offer of a meeting about politician security. The government's changing the law so it can deport a Rochdale grooming gang leader who arrived in Britain more than 50 years ago. Pakistan still needs to allow Shabir Ahmed in, something it's indicated it won't do. Three people have been found dead inside a family home in County Antrim. The Police Service of Northern Ireland says there's no wider risk to the public after this morning's discovery in Ballymena. Andy Burnham can no longer be challenged in the Labour leadership contest. No other MP can get support from a fifth of their colleagues after the former Greater Manchester Mayor received 349 nominations. England's goalkeeper Jordan Pickford says they can't get distracted with plans to stop Lionel Messi ahead of their World Cup semi-final against Argentina. The teams meet on Wednesday night in Atlanta for a place in Sunday's final against either France or Spain. It'll be the first time England have come up against Messi. Pickford can't wait for the challenge.
4: Great to be able to finally come up against him for so long and watching him as a kid. And we all know how good Messi is, but we also know how good Argentina is. So can't just solely rely on Messi. We've got to focus on the other strengths as well and the other weaknesses we can take advantage of.
1: And Team England will be without three-time Olympic gymnastics champion Max Whitlock at the Commonwealth Games in Glasgow. He suffered a hand injury. That's the latest. I'm Cam Hall.

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1: From the Sky News Centre at 10, MPs are paying tribute to Anne Widdecombe, whose death is now being investigated by counter-terror police. Commons Speaker Sir Lindsay Hoyle called her a courageous, principled politician. Home Secretary Shabana Mahmood described her as unique.
2: She brought an inimitable style to politics. She was forthright and fearless. As Lord Howard of Lym can attest, she had a memorable turn of phrase, and she was joyful. She thought seriously about ideas, but she did not take herself too seriously, and that allowed her to reach beyond this place.
1: A 28-year-old man who's also being questioned on suspicion of terrorism acts wasn't known to the Prevent Anti-Extremism programme. He was initially arrested in Rotherham, suspected of murder. A legal loophole that stopped one of Britain's most notorious grooming gang bosses being deported is to be closed, but Shabir Ahmed can only be sent back to Pakistan if it agrees to take him. The UN shipping agency says there's no legal basis for the US president's plan to charge a 20% fee on all cargo passing through the Strait of Hormuz. Donald Trump says he also wants a naval blockade on Iran put back in place. Kurt Volker is a former United States permanent representative to NATO.
3: Controlling the strait from a distance, you know, with deployed forces like that, it's an extraordinary task and would probably not be very successful. Second, we and our allies have always supported the concept of freedom of navigation.
1: A murder investigation has been launched following the deaths of three related people in County Antrim. Their bodies were found in Ballymena this morning. Detectives aren't looking for anyone else. The UK is joining a new European coalition to defend against ballistic missiles. It'll draw on Ukraine's 4 years of experience fighting off Russian attacks. And England goalkeeper Jordan Pickford says his side can't just focus on stopping Lionel Messi during Wednesday's World Cup semi-final with Argentina. It'll be the legendary forward's first time playing the Three Lions. That's the latest. I'm Cam Hall.

How far off, I sat and wondered. Started humming a song from 1962. Ain't it funny how the night moves, when you just don't seem to have as much to lose. Strange how the night moves.

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4: From the Sky News Centre at 11, counter-terrorism police are now leading the investigation into Anne Widdecombe's death. Officers say new evidence has come to light 4 days after the 78-year-old was found at her Devon home. She used to be Shadow Home Secretary, a position Chris Philp is now in.
5: She always fearlessly spoke her mind. She did not worry about whether her opinion would be popular or would be fashionable. She always said exactly what she believed and exactly what she thought. Her integrity and her fortitude were unmatched.
4: A 28-year-old white British man's being questioned. The US military's announced it started a third night in a row of airstrikes on Iran. Meanwhile, Iranian state TV's claiming an American ship's been targeted by Iranian cruise missiles. Meanwhile, the UK is joining a new European coalition to defend against ballistic missiles. 10 countries signed up at talks in Paris with President Zelensky. A legal loophole that stopped one of Britain's most notorious grooming gang bosses being deported will be closed. Shabir Ahmed can't currently be removed because Commonwealth citizens who've lived here for more than 50 years are protected under a law dating back to 1971. But critics point out he can only be sent back if Pakistan agrees to take him. Home Secretary Shabana Mahmood wants that changed.
6: The threshold for this power would be tied to the power to deprive citizenship, which applies only in cases of exceptional severity. It is important to note this does not guarantee his removal from this country.
4: Fire crews in North Wales have stood down a major incident, letting residents of 36 evacuated homes around Conwy Mountain to return. Wildfires have broken out in 19 locations across England and Wales in the latest heatwave. And England goalkeeper Jordan Pickford says they can't get distracted with plans to stop Lionel Messi ahead of their World Cup semi-final against Argentina. The teams meet on Wednesday night in Atlanta for a place in Sunday's final against either France or Spain. That's the latest.

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1: From the Sky News Centre at midnight. The Home Secretary has confirmed a 28-year-old man arrested over Anne Widdecombe's murder was not known to the Prevent Anti-Extremism programme. Counter-terror police have taken over the questioning of the white British suspect. The former Conservative minister was found dead on Thursday at her home in Devon. She joined Reform UK in March 2023. The party's deputy leader, Richard Tice, has told MPs the 78-year-old will be dearly missed.
2: Despite being a foot taller than her, I somehow always found myself looking up to her. And when she phoned, I always stood up on my toes. Incoming, beware.
1: The UAE says a crew member is dead and several people are injured after two tankers were hit by Iranian missiles in the Strait of Hormuz. Meanwhile, Donald Trump is claiming the latest strikes by the US will take out Iran's capabilities in the strait. The US president says America is hitting them very hard after earlier announcing another naval blockade of Iranian ports. A murder investigation has been launched after the deaths of three people in County Antrim. The bodies of a man and two females, who were related, were found in Ballymena this morning. Police insist there's no ongoing risk. Local MP and leader of the TUV party, Jim Allister, says it's a complete shock.
3: A very settled community, families living here for many, many years. And what has happened here today is so out of the ordinary for this area that has caused palpable shock, and that is causing great unease and great upset.
1: It's no longer possible for anyone to challenge Andy Burnham to be Labour leader. 349 MPs have now nominated the former Greater Manchester mayor, meaning no other candidate can reach the 20% threshold needed for a contest. That means he's almost certain to become Prime Minister next Monday. And Manchester United are starting to splash the cash this summer. They've completed the signing of Brazilian Andre Santos from Chelsea for £50 million. That's the latest.
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Darling, I love you, though you treat me cruel. You hurt me, and you make me cry. But if you leave me, I will surely die.

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1: From the Sky News Centre at 1, Prime Minister-in-waiting Andy Burnham says it's concerning that counter-terror police have taken over the investigation into Anne Widdecombe's murder. The former